Christ. Nobody knows about the depression and the strife and the fight to stand strong against women who entice. They don't respect your call, they don't respect your wife. You're tired and you're weak and you could blow it all tonight, 'cause every

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1: Yo, can I get a clap, please? 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Can we have the ladies singing? 'Cause this one's gotta be right. And this isn't a funeral, so you can take the black clothes off. Can everybody switch their phones off? We're gonna celebrate life. Is that the horn that's sounding? Oh, so we've not got long left. Is there anybody out there? Alright, we're going in five. How do I look? Am I decent? Do you think I should change this footwear for something a little more formal? No? Alright, let's

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How's everybody feeling? 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You got them a seat, right? Let them see me shine. Can I just say thanks to my true fans? Without you, I wouldn't have made it. You walk with me and I'm grateful, and I'm no longer facing time. But how do I look? Am I decent? Think I should change this footwear for something a little more formal? No?

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0: honorer nos commanditaires.
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1: Yeah, diagnosis a menace, I'm dying slow by the minute. 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

0: Niggas really 5150 on this side, though. 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

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And if I throw a party.

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0: Yeah. 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I guess I got away with M's.
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1: What I wanted to do was take some of my classic beats and send them to my artists to see what they would come up with on these beats that I love so much. 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
1: Talk to me.
0: It's four suspects.
1: Who?
0: Busta Rhymes. 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
1: Wells.
0: Twister. 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
1: I got you.
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1: Hello. I speak to Hector, please.
2: Hector no se encuentra. ¿Quiere dejar mensaje?
1: Listen. You know I don't speak that shit, okay?
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1: Tobey Maguire got bit by a spider, but see, me, it was a goat. If you want space, I hope you take your helmet off soon as you get up to Venus and choke. Even while sleeping, be thinking so woke. White Cartiers, all I'm seeing is dope. My city Leia and I'm Obi-Wan, got a mission to pass, I just might be the hope. Tobey Maguire got bit by a spider, but see, me, it was a goat. If you want space, I hope you take your helmet off soon as you get up to Venus and choke. Even while sleeping, be thinking so woke. White Cartiers, all I'm seeing is dope. My city Leia and I'm Obi-Wan, got a mission to pass, I just might be the hope. No, it's me, oh, I'm allergic to Rojo and legally blind. All I'm seeing is go. D to the A, there and back. If we ride with the Drake, can't smoke from the T to the O. Up then the bitch, you can keep what you up. Granny told me, boy, you reap what you sow. Do the most, we over even the skull. Said he on the run, glued his feet to the flow. Up in my Tesla, I'm rolling up extras. I stopped at Valero, think I should quit smoking. Life is a gamble, and I'm playing slots. Pull it down, close my eyes, and I pray I win tokens. All walk, no pop, how we drop. You can come and take a baby sip, still taste it, just potent. 1-1, seeing around the stars, double R, finna race. Yeah, the raves like a spaceship is flow. All this drip, think I'm below sea level. Cut your own wrist off with that weak best. Ride around with the Iron Giant, make me mad. Watch Unk break a rock down to three pebbles. Bam, bam, down three, hit the grand slam. Four pockets full, fully switch, go wham, wham. Pants cramp, pull it out, count it to my hands cramp. Road DSM on the beach, not a sandstand. Boy. 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She Whoa. Wanna touch me and rub me and go back to hubby, he probably could smell my cologne. Damn. I was immersing a mercy, I show him no mercy, I really was watching the throne. Niggas ain't turning me down when my baby is asleep, only time that I'm watching my tone. Look, we don't want chips with a chip on our shoulder. If he Obi-Wan and I gotta be Yoda, don't need no promoter. We pull up, they know us, I'm the Ayatollah, snatching your controller. I don't give a fuck about you when I'm focused. 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
1: Little bitch. 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If you want space, I hope you take your helmet off soon as you get up to Venus and choke. Even while sleeping, be thinking so woke. White Cartiers, all I'm seeing is dope. My city Leia and I'm Obi-Wan, got a mission to pass, I just might be the hope.
2: Kobe McGuire got bit by a spider, me, must have got bit by a goat. Yeah. 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Yeah. 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

0: Come
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0: Alright, homie.
1: Yeah, I got love for him and that nigga Pun. 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
0: You got love, I got love.
1: Yeah, they chilled out here for a whole month, nigga, doing that movie.
0: It's all wood.
1: Yeah.
0: Give me a dime.
1: Yeah, nigga trying to get me off my motherfucking game. 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
0: yeah,
1: nigga.
0: That's right.
1: And that's game, nigga. 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
2: Damn, this shit sound low in the motherfucker my headphones. All right. Yeah, that's it right there, nigga.